0: Og I FM 8 at 92,5 og 2 røde.
1: 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Just put your paws up.

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I scratched the record. 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Sorry, Squire. 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Sorry, Squire. 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Sorry, Squire.

I've been reading, stories I've been told. 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Where songs are a teaser, I've played the double jeu. Yerushalayim at Easter, I cry, I pray, mon Dieu. I cry, I pray, mon Dieu.

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Say it's for the story arc and then we'd laugh.